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1: Good morning. It's Friday, July 24th. Extreme heat is returning to southeast Saskatchewan this weekend. The Rough Riders came up short against the Elks last night, and Saskatchewan

Good morning. Happy Friday. I'm Brock Cullen. That was Jade Eagleson, Telluride on Country 106.1. Good morning. In Estevan, we're sitting at 18. Our high today is 32, mainly sunny skies. Also got that yellow warning for the heat out there today. And coming up next week, we're going to be at Southeast Eye Care in support of Estevan Minor Ball for our Taste of Summer charity barbecue. Minimum $5 donation that will get you a burger or hot dog and a drink. Hope to see you all down there because, of course, all the funds going to Estevan Minor Ball. Also, shout out to the Southern Plains Co-op Canjer, GFL Environmental.

0: Jelly Roll, Liar on Country 106.1. Good morning. Happy Friday. Sitting at 18, high of 32 with the yellow warning for the heat. And don't forget to get those nominations in for the perfect pet contest. It's going to be wrapping up Monday at noon. 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
1: It's Friday, July 24th. 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The hottest temperatures of the weekend are expected to arrive tomorrow. And Environment Canada meteorologist Jason Knight says the heat will

Keith Urban, Straight Line on Country 106.1. Good morning and happy Friday in Estevan. We're sitting at 21, high today of 32. It's going to be a scorcher. You've got the yellow warning for the heat. Here's Taylor Swift. I knew it. I knew you.

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Good morning. Happy Friday. High today of 32. Yellow warning for the heat. Mainly sunny skies. Here's Tennille Art. Don't ruin flowers.

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